0: This is Akashvani Shillong, the Northeast News Bulletin, read by Miranda Bla. The headlines: Union Minister of Road Transport and Highways Nitin Gadkari announces approval of 1,176 crore rupees for a new six-lane bridge over the Teesta River along National Highway 10. Possibility of a cabinet reshuffle in Meghalaya could come up for discussion with Union Home Minister Amit Shah during his visit to Meghalaya. Airports Authority of India identifies three locations for Greenfield Airport in Sikkim. Now the news in detail. The nation is paying homage to the father of the nation, Mahatma Gandhi, on his 157th birth anniversary today. A series of functions are being organized across the country and by Indian missions abroad. A Sarva Dharma Pratharna Sabha will be organized at the Samidhi Rajgad in the national capital. Along with Gandhi Jayanti, India is also paying homage to former Prime Minister Lal Bahadur Shastri on his 122nd birth anniversary today. Union Minister of Road Transport and Highways Nitin Gadkari has announced the approval of 1,176 crore rupees for a new six-lane bridge over the Teesta River along National Highway 10 near Sivok in West Bengal's Darjeeling district. The proposed structure, including its approach roads, will span around 6.9 kilometres and is aimed at improving one of the key road links between Sikkim, Siliguri and Northeast. National Highway 10 is a crucial route for passenger and commercial traffic travelling between Siliguri and Sikkim. The existing infrastructure frequently experiences congestion, particularly during periods of heavy tourist movement and adverse weather conditions. The possibility of a cabinet reshuffle in Meghalaya could come up for discussion with Union Home Minister Amit Shah during his scheduled visit to the state on the 5th of this month. Senior BJP leader and Pantharam Kra MLA A.L. Heck indicated on Thursday. Asked about the possibility of changes in the state cabinet following the BJP's recent expansion in the Meghalaya Assembly, Heck said the discussion to reshuffle the cabinet remains the prerogative of the chief minister. However, Heck indicated that the issue could be discussed with the Union Home Minister during his visit if the opportunity arose. He said the BJP central leadership had several matters to discuss and that any decision concerning the party's role would ultimately be taken at the appropriate level. Shah is scheduled to visit Meghalaya on the 4th and 5th of this month. At least three persons, including Dr. Ingham Pame, Additional Director General of the Press Information Bureau's Regional Office in Imphal, and Aizawl Doordarshan Director News Nampi Bo Marinmai, were killed and another was seriously injured after the car they were travelling in fell into a gorge near Sialsuk, a popular tourist destination in Mizoram's Aizawl district on Thursday, officials said. The accident occurred when the victims were returning to Aizawl after visiting a tourist site located about 65 kilometers from the state capital. The driver of the vehicle was seriously injured in the accident. The exact cause of the accident is yet to be ascertained. The Airports Authority of India has stated that three locations in Sikkim like Sadam, Martam and Ranka have been proposed for a new greenfield airport with pre-feasibility studies now underway. A multidisciplinary technical team of AAI is assessing the sustainability, the feasibility of the three proposed locations from technical, operational, aviation and other perspectives. The studies are being conducted under the Greenfield Airports Policy 2008 along with provisions applicable to the northeastern states. The findings will provide preliminary technical inputs for further consideration of the proposals. Government of Sikkim has been closely coordinating with the Ministry of Civil Aviation, Government of India and the Airports Authority of India in taking forward the proposal. Train services on the Bhairavi Sarang railway line have been temporarily suspended due to heavy rain, waterlogging and debris on the track. NF Railway CPRO Kapinjal Kishore Sharma said four trains were stopped en route the Silchar Sairang and Kolkata Sairang at Bhairavi, while the Sairang Kolkata and Guwahati Sairang trains were stopped at Hailakandi. 20 buses were arranged to transport affected passengers. The Sairang Guwahati and Sairang Silchar services were also cancelled due to continued rainfall. Officials said there was no landslide or subsidence on the track and the services were expected to resume soon. Meghalaya recorded a 60% deficiency in rainfall during the 2026 southwest monsoon season from June to September, according to the rainfall assessment of the Indian Meteorological Department, IMD, based on rainfall statistics for the period from June 1st to September 30, 2026. Meghalaya received cumulative rainfall of 1,077.1 mm against the seasonal normal of 2,695.3 mm, registering an overall deficiency of 60%. The rainfall during the fourth-month monsoon period stood at only 40% of the long-period average. The southwest monsoon advanced over Meghalaya on June 9th. Manas National Park will reopen for domestic and international tourists from today, marking the beginning of the 2026-27 tourism season. A special program will be held at the Bansrabari Forest Range to mark the occasion. The main entrance gate at Bansbari will open in the presence of BTC Chief Hung Rama Mohilari, BTC Executive Member in Charge of Forest James Basumatare, Manas Tiger Reserve Field Forest Director Sonali Ghosh, and other senior officials. Meanwhile, Kasiranga National Park will reopen for tourists tomorrow. According to a notification issued by the Eastern Assam Wildlife Division, Jeep Safaris will commence on Saturday for the 2026-27 tourism season. The safaris timings have been fixed from 7:30 a.m. to 10 a.m. and from 1:30 p.m. to 3 p.m. Manipur Chief Minister Yumnam Khemchan Singh on Thursday felicitated weightlifting KM Saikom Mirabai Chanu and Wushu player KM Norem Roshibina Devi on their return to the state after winning silver medals at the Asian Games 2026 held at Aichi, Nagoya, Japan. During the felicitation, Khemchan Singh expressed his desire to establish sports complexes in the rural areas of Manipur, stating that Imphal city is becoming increasingly congested. The chief minister stated that if the law and order situation in the state improves, the government would be able to increase the assistance provided to sports persons who bring laurels to the state. Tripura Chief Minister Dr. Manik Saha said the youth are the vital human resource and the younger generation will lead the way towards building a developed nation. He was speaking at an event held at Women's College Agartala on Thursday, where he inaugurated the renovation and development works of the Mata Gini Priti Lata Auditorium and launched the Seva First Innovation Challenge 2026 Mukhyamantri Yuva Joga Jog Yojana and Digi Sapne 3.0. The Chief Minister said the youth have the potential to drive the country towards progress. The state-level nodal agency Watershed Management Manipur under the Pradhan Mantri Krishi Sinchai Yojana Watershed Development Component 2.0 will organize Reform Utsav from today to December 2026 across watershed projects areas of Manipur. Speaking at the press meet, Chief Executive Officer of SLNA, Dr. Rajkumar Sunita Devi said that the campaign would focus on grassroots outreach, particularly in remote areas, and strengthen cooperation between implementing agencies and communities. The Department of Land Resource on Thursday celebrated International Coffee Day in Kohima under the theme Coffee is Part of the Solution. The event featured coffee tasting, latte art competitions, an entrepreneurs and growers meet, coffee exhibition and sale of products, among others. Speaking on the occasion, Advisor for Land Resources G. Ikuto Zimomi said the strategic development of coffee in Nagaland is emerging as a sustainable model of rural transformation. Meanwhile, the department said Nagaland has developed a cumulative 11,647.69 hectares of land for coffee cultivation from the first plantations established in 1981 to positioning coffee as a state unique selling proposition. Nagaland Chief Secretary Santiyangir Imchen has called for stronger family, community and institutional support system for senior citizens. Mr. Imchen was speaking at a state-level observation of the International Day of Older Persons organized by the Department of Social Welfare in Kohima on Thursday. He noted that modern life had brought changes and complexities as families became more dispersed due to education, employment, migration and changing lifestyles. He urged families, communities, churches and the government to work together to meet the needs of the elderly. During the event, the state-level Senior Citizens Award 2026 were conferred to Professor Alongla P. Ayer and Dr. L. M. Murray. As part of the Swachh Bharat Abhiyan initiative, Akashvani Agartala organized a special cleanliness and social welfare drive at Apnaghar, a private old age home located near Agartala Airport. During the program, officials and employees of Akashvani Agartala joined hands with senior residents to clean the institution's premises and surrounding areas. And now before we close the headlines, once again, Union Minister of Road Transport and Highways Nitin Gadkari announces approval of 1,176 crore rupees for new six-lane bridge over Teesta River along National Highway 10. Possibility of a cabinet reshuffle in Meghalaya could come up for discussion with Union Home Minister Amit Shah during his visit to Meghalaya. Airports Authority of India identifies three locations for Greenfield Airports in Sikkim. And with that, we end the Northeast News Bulletin, which came to you from the Shillong station of Akashvani. Have a nice day.
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Good afternoon. This is Akashvani and I am Valsa Williams with the Midday News. The headlines. Prime Minister Narendra Modi speaks to pilot of Fly Dubai Captain Smith Machar, applauds his bravery and wishes him a quick recovery. Commerce and Industry Minister Piyush Goyal holds bilateral meetings with his counterparts from France, Canada, Saudi Arabia and South Korea on the sidelines of the G20 trade ministers' meeting to strengthen trade relations. Nation pays homage to father of the nation, Mahatma Gandhi, and former Prime Minister Lal Bahadur Shastri on their birth anniversary today. IMD forecasts heavy rainfall over Arunachal Pradesh for today, says conditions are favourable for further withdrawal of southwest monsoon from northwest India. And in Asian Games, Lovlina Borgohain clinches gold medal in women's boxing 75kg category. Total medal tally rises to 72, including 12 gold. Prime Minister Narendra Modi today spoke to brave Indian pilot Captain Smith Machar, whose heroics in thwarting off an attack by his co-pilot saved 180 lives on the Fly Dubai flight from Dubai to Tel Aviv. Captain Machar gave details of his experience to the Prime Minister and spoke of what gave him courage during the incident. The Prime Minister applauded his bravery and wished him a quick recovery. Mr. Modi said the whole country is praying for him. He said Captain Smith's courage, presence of mind and composure saved many lives. The Prime Minister lauded Smith's spirit, saying that the country can proudly say that Indians are not those who take lives, but those who are willing to risk

0: risk their lives to save others. During the interaction, an emotional Smith shared that PM Modi is his biggest idol and expressed how special and proud he felt to receive the call.
1: आपकी हिम्मत ने, आपके धैर्य ने और आपकी सूझबूझ ने यानी फ्रिक्शन ऑफ सेकंड में इतने निर्णय कर लिए आपने और इतने लोगों की जान बचाई और आज पूरा देश गर्व से कह सकता है कि हम हिंदुस्तानी जान लेने वाले लोग 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
0: The co-pilot accused of assaulting Captain Smith Machar has been transferred to Abu Dhabi. The Saudi press agency SBA, quoting an official source at the Saudi Ministry of Interior, reported that both pilots left the country for Abu Dhabi after receiving medical clearance. The Indian embassy in Abu Dhabi had yesterday informed that Captain Machar had been brought to the UAE and was recovering well. The nation is paying homage to the father of the nation, Mahatma Gandhi, on his 157th birth anniversary today. A Sarvadharma Prarthana Sabha was held at Bapu's Samadhi in Rajghat in the national capital. President Draupadi Murmu attended the Sarvadharma Prarthana this morning and paid floral tributes to the father of the nation. Vice President C.P. Radhakrishnan, Prime Minister Narendra Modi, Lok Sabha Speaker Om Birla, Union Housing and Urban Affairs Minister Manohar Lal, and Delhi Chief Minister Rekha Gupta also paid tributes to Mahatma Gandhi at Rajghat. The nation is also paying homage to former Prime Minister Lal Bahadur Shastri on his 122nd birth anniversary today. He was born on the 2nd of October 1904 in Pandit Deendayal Upadhyay Nagar, previously known as Mughal Sarai, in Uttar Pradesh. As a teenager, he joined India's freedom struggle and participated in the non-cooperation movement in 1921. Following independence, Shastriji held several important positions in Uttar Pradesh and later in the Union government. Prime Minister Narendra Modi paid floral tribute to the former Prime Minister at his memorial, Vijay Ghat, in the national capital this morning. Several Indian diplomatic missions across the world today marked Mahatma Gandhi's birth anniversary by paying floral tributes and recalling his timeless ideals of truth, non-violence and peace. Marking Gandhi Jayanti and the International Day of Non-Violence, the Indian High Commission in Australia offered floral tribute at the Mahatma Gandhi statue at Glebe Park in Canberra. Prime Minister Narendra Modi is completing 25 years in public service, a journey defined by the mantra of Jan Seva Se Desh Seva and a relentless commitment that continues. Guided by this vision for Seva and Sushasan, the government has been ceaselessly working towards achieving Viksit Bharat by 2047. Through inclusive development and social empowerment, this dedication is transforming lives. Today in our special series, we bring you an instance of how this vision has been translated into action through Atal Tunnel.
3: The Atal Tunnel, constructed beneath the world-famous Rohtang Pass under extremely challenging geographical conditions, is a remarkable example of modern engineering and the technical expertise of the Border Roads Organization. One of the country's important infrastructure and strategic projects, the Atal Tunnel provides all-weather, year-round connectivity between Kullu and the tribal district of Lahaul Spiti in Himachal Pradesh. It has also emerged as an important landmark for development, tourism and strategic connectivity in the state. Situated at an altitude of around 10,000 feet above sea level and extending for more than 9 kilometers, the Atal Tunnel was inaugurated by the Honorable Prime Minister Narendra Modi on the 3rd of October 2020. The project was constructed at a cost of around 3,200 crore rupees. The tunnel has brought significant positive changes to the lives of people in the region. Sonam Jangpo, a resident of Kelong, the district headquarters of Lahaul Spiti, says the tunnel has improved access to essential services such as transport, healthcare, and education. He expressed his gratitude to Prime Minister Narendra Modi for this historic gift to the region.
4: My name is Sonam Jangpo and I am a resident of Kelong. Before the Atal Tunnel was opened,

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3: Prime Minister Narendra Modi in his 138th episode of Mann Ki Baat program appreciated hockey Olympian from Punjab, Rajinder Singh Sr. for his efforts to discover and coach sports talent from the villages of the state, lauding him for pursuing his passion through the Round Glass Hockey Academy to train children in hockey in villages. The Prime Minister said, Rajinder has a very clear focus in identifying children who lack access to excellent coaching facilities at village level. More from our correspondent.
4: Olympian Rajinder Singh was part of the gold medal winning Indian hockey team at the 1980 Olympics. He played his last international match in 1982 Champions Trophy, which India won from Pakistan and got a bronze medal with him converting three penalty corners into goals. He joined Sports Authority of India in 1990 and started his coaching career. During his tenure, sub-junior and junior hockey teams achieved many national awards. After his retirement from SAI, this Dronacharya awardee joined Round Glass Sports Academy in 2020 and started nurturing the young talent from villages to make them national level players.
5: I was stunned to hear Honorable Prime Minister Narendra Modi ji talk about me, Rajinder Singh, Olympic gold medalist, Arjuna Awardee, and as a coach, Dronacharya Awardee in his Mann Ki Baat. It is a very proud moment, not only for me, but my all fellow colleagues, Olympians, international players in India.
4: He assured to continue coaching the young talent to build strong hockey team for India. Rajesh Bali, Akashwani News, Jalandhar.
3: This is Akashwani giving you the news.
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3: Welcome back to the Midday News. Commerce and Industry Minister Piyush Goyal held bilateral meetings with his counterparts from France, Canada, Saudi Arabia and South Korea on the sidelines of the G20 Trade Ministers meeting in Milwaukee in the United States. The discussions focused on strengthening bilateral trade relations with the respective countries. During his meeting with France's Minister Delegate for Foreign Trade and Economic Attractiveness, Nicolas Forissier, Goyal discussed ways to expand trade and investment ties, expedite the India-EU Free Trade Agreement, and deepen cooperation in areas including aerospace manufacturing, UPI integration, and joint innovation initiatives. Mr. Goyal also held a productive meeting with Canadian International Trade Minister Maninder Sidhu. The two ministers reviewed ongoing negotiations for the India-Canada Comprehensive Economic Partnership Agreement and reaffirmed their commitment to expediting the talks. The agreement, launched by Prime Minister Narendra Modi and Canadian Prime Minister Mark Carney in March, aims to take bilateral trade between the two countries to $50 billion by 2030. The United Nations has welcomed India's approval of the 1.86 lakh crore rupee Green Energy Corridor Phase 3, describing the grid strengthening and battery storage scheme as a major step that will deliver big dividends for the country's people and economy. In a statement to a news agency, UN Climate Change Executive Secretary Simon Steele said the initiative would help India harness its growing renewable energy capacity, meet rising electricity needs, and further strengthen its position as a global leader in solar energy. Russian President Vladimir Putin has said Indian Prime Minister Narendra Modi has very good ideas aimed at finding a mutually acceptable solution to the Ukraine conflict. Speaking at the Valdai Forum, Mr. Putin noted that Mr. Modi regularly raises the topic of ending the war during their discussions and shows strong interest in a peaceful settlement. Mr. Putin described India's diplomatic position as neutral yet deeply invested in bringing the hostilities to an end. While Mr. Modi has previously emphasized

Hai nene khore marauni na marauni grazam geza zuban khayabo geza basain khayabo hai maya khrai sai balai konya khrai sai balai bato sai khao alao.